In every life we have some trouble, but when you worry you make it double. 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